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0: It's an hour of music from the decade of the Rubik's Cube. Big hair, leg warmers, and parachute pants. And Jeff Stevens still has them all. It's the 80s show.
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1: 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Thank you.
0: 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Mm-hmm.

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0: 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It's the All Request 80s show. The late Eric Carmen, Hungry Eyes.

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0: 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I'm Jeff Stevens. What you got?
1: Hello, Jeff. This is Matthew from Bridgeport, New York, and I'd like to hear Taco with Putting on the Ritz.
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1: 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Love your music. Keep grooving. Keep playing. 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Dance it out.

0: 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And this is what it sounds like to win $1,000. 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
1: 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Oh my gosh, I can't believe that. I've been trying to win like for months.
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1: And what's new in entertainment news? Looks like there's going to be another Miami Vice reboot. Their leading men have been chosen, and the show even has a new name. This is going to be incredible. So the movie is going to be starring Michael B. Jordan and Austin Butler. Already a hit. I don't need to know anything else about it. I can't wait to go see it. Now, it's going to be titled Miami Vice 85. They say the reboot will have the glamour and corruption of the mid-80s Miami and is heavily inspired by the pilot episode and the first season of the TV series that set the...
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99.5 The River. Just a very friendly reminder, we've got Mother's Day right around the corner. That is coming up a week from today. So next Sunday, if you're taking mom out for breakfast, brunch, lunch, dinner, start making those reservations. Lots of places are getting booked up fast.

0: 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And you just never know, you could be the next winner of $1,000 just like Danielle was. 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
1: 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I just like on a whim did it in my car because I heard it on the radio. I never thought I would actually win.
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The Capital Region's best variety, 99.5 The River. I'm Heather, and The Apprentice could be making a comeback on the small screen as Amazon is considering a potential reboot of the reality competition show. It looks like Don Trump Jr. would be hosting. They say at this point, it's just in the early planning stages. Nothing is for sure. They're thinking about it.

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With Kevin and Tracy in the morning, it's 99.5 The River. I'm Heather. Another random fact for you. The iconic scene, here's Johnny from The Shining, actually took 3 days to film and 60 doors. Just that very, very small scene. Can you imagine?

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And this is your reminder that as we are quickly approaching another wedding season, a lot of people are making their playlist for the reception. This is not the romantic song you think it is. One of the most misunderstood songs in all of history. This is about an obsession.

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With Kevin and Tracy in the morning, it's 99.5 The River. I'm Heather. So I think just as humans, we just love teeny tiny little things, right? Like little dogs and little tiny kittens are just so cute. What's next? Tiny watermelons. We're going to talk about this coming up.

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1: I'm Heather, and Megan, one of our most recent winners, getting herself $1,000. 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

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I'm Heather, and thank you so much for being here, keeping me company as we get another Sunday started. 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
1: With Kevin and Tracy in the morning, it's 99.5 The River. I'm Heather, and this week we celebrated World Password Day. And it turns out the most popular password in America is no longer 123456. Original, right? It is actually the word guest. Guest is the most popular password. If you are using this, I recommend changing it to something a little bit trickier for hackers to figure out. 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Definitely gives you something to think about, right?

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The Capital Region's best variety, 99.5 The River. I'm Heather. You know, every time I hear this song, it makes me giggle. Everybody wants to rule the world. 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There is a select few that do. That just sounds incredibly stressful to me. I don't know. You're never going to make everyone happy, right? 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I've got two boys. One's a teenager and one's about to become a teenager. 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

Kevin and Tracy in the morning. It's 99.5 The River. I'm Heather. So do nothing and still get paid. Sounds like a dream job for most people. We're going to talk about it coming up.

0: 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I listen to you guys at work all day long. 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
2: 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Or?
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Now, if you have a shout out, a birthday, a song request, a comment, we want to hear from you. So just look out for that talkback mic while listening to us on iHeartRadio. Let us know what's on your mind from The River.

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1: Happy Sunday Funday. Very early Sunday. I get it. I know. If you get packages delivered to your home, why you should never put it on the dining room table or the kitchen table, I'll tell you coming up in just a bit. Hang on.

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99.5 The River with Kevin and Tracy in the morning. Why most people need alone time on vacation? I agree with this. I'll explain coming up in just a bit. Bonnie Tyler, Total Eclipse of the Heart. That's on right now.

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This is 99.5 The River. That guy recently just shaved his hair. I think it looks good, too. If you want to see it, go check out his Instagram, Ed Sheeran. Joy!

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1: Trying to get you paid tomorrow at 9 a.m. When you hear that word, you know what to do with it. You take it right to the website, enter it right there on the homepage. Wait for a number you don't recognize. Pick that up. That could be us calling to give you $1,000 again. We'll do it tomorrow morning, 9 a.m. Good luck.

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2: When it comes to your peak food craving, what time does it hit every single day? 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I'll tell you coming up in just a bit. Joan Jett and the Blackhearts, I Love Rock and Roll. That's on right now.

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1: I want to give a shout out to Michelle. She is on her way to work right now. Thank you for hitting me up on my Instagram at TheRealChadPitt. Appreciate you listening. Here's your Def Leppard, Pour Some Sugar on Me. That's on right now.

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1: Teddy Swims is next. We'll also hear from Three Doors Down, Taylor Swift, Benson Boone, Starship, Somber. Here's you two.

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1: Just past 2 o'clock, and Benson Boone is coming up. Alex Warren, Bon Jovi, Ella Langley. Right now, it's Cyndi Lauper.

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Coming up, students at the University of California, Berkeley, are doing something new. 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Why ditching devices might actually make you feel more connected. That story is next.

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1: Okay, if you are a pickle fan, well, this could be for you. 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

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And up next, Spy Request. This one's for Eddie. Check it in this afternoon. Love that you've got us on. It's Tom Petty for you. Here's Free Fallin'. 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

99.5 The River. All right, so this is so random. What are the chances that you are wearing two different colored shoes? Well, if you are, you're celebrating big today. It's National Two Different Colored Shoes Day. I tell you, sometimes I just shake my head. Everything gets a day. Everything. Two different colored shoes. What a weird holiday.

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I've got the good news for you next. I'll tell you a story about how paramedics helped safely deliver a baby on an airplane before it had a chance to make its emergency landing. That story is next.

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